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salam, salam, salam, salam, salam, salam, salam, salam, salam, salam, salam, salam, salam, salam, salam, salam, salam, salam, salam, salam, salam, salam, salam, salam, salam, salam, salam, salam, salam, salam, salam, salam, salam, salam, salam, salam, salam, salam, salam, salam, salam, salam, salam, salam, salam, salam, salam, salam, salam, salam, salam, salam, salam, salam, salam, salam, 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

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Hey. Yo, wait. That's a Ubuntu Ben Safadinha.

0: I'm going to go to the house.
1: 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I'm going to go to the house. I'm going to go to the house. I'm going to go to the house. I'm going to go to the house. I'm going to go to the house. I'm going to go to the house. I'm going to go to the house. I'm going to go to the house. I'm going to go to the house. I'm going to go to the house. I'm going to go to the house. I'm going to go to the house. I'm going to go to the house. I'm going to go to the house. I'm going to go to the house. I'm going to go to the house. I'm going to go to the house. I'm going to go to the house. I'm going to go to the house. I'm going to go to the house. I'm going to go to the house. I'm going to go to the house. I'm going to go to the house. I'm going to go to the house. I'm going to go to the house. I'm going to go to the house. I'm going to go to the house. I'm going to go to the house. I'm going to go to the house. I'm going to go to the house. I'm going to go to the house. I'm going to go to the house. I'm going to go to the house. I'm going to go to the house. I'm going to go to the house. I'

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0: 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I don't know what you want. If you are looking for a ransom, I can tell you I don't have money. But what I do have are a very particular set of skills. Skills I have acquired over a very long career.
1: Okay.
0: Skills that I might never be able to

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1: 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I'm told you know something about it. Look at it.
0: What?
1: Egyptians, Greeks, Asians, American boxers, all made fighting in the giants.
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1: tanana,
0: tanana. 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What's up?

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I had this me. 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
1: I'm from Africa to the world.
0: Are you crazy?
1: I say, I'm from Africa to the world.
0: Are you feeling it?
1: Yes.
0: Shake your waist now.
1: Oh.
0: Groove to the beat.
1: Satukina.
0: Groove to the song.
1: Oh.
0: Groove to the melody.
1: That's a dogo.
0: That brings us all.
1: That's dogo.
0: Here tonight.
1: That.
0: With the DJ.
1: Music. Hey, the music.
0: The one and only.
1: From Africa.
0: Bringing the groove. Bringing the vibe. Just one more time. Let me hear the drop.